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And, of course, every Saturday from 6 with Neil Greenslade. 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
9: Top stories this hour. Donald Trump has signed a deal aimed at ending the US war with Iran. Iran's foreign minister says his side has also formally approved the document. It's described as a 14-point memorandum of understanding. Our US correspondent David Blevins says Mr. Trump ratified the deal from France, where he's been attending the G7 summit.
10: It seems that the Americans and Iranians have got to a point where they feel they can sign on the dotted line. They're doing that very quickly without any great fanfare around it, because perhaps both sides know this is a very fragile deal.
9: Around 200 lives in England have been saved so far thanks to a vaccine against cervical cancer. Research by Cancer Research UK shows the HPV jab is working to help wipe out the disease across the country. Meanwhile, the Health Secretary has welcomed a vote by resident doctors on a new government deal, saying the offer will not get any better. Medics in England will decide whether to accept it after the British Medical Association called off a strike at the last minute over pay and jobs. Driver attitudes towards electric vehicles are being reshaped by higher fuel prices. The AA has found worries about how far they can travel on a single charge are being replaced by fuel cost fears. In sport, England fans had plenty to cheer in a 4-2 win over Croatia to start their World Cup campaign. Captain Harry Kane scored twice in the Group L opener in Dallas. These supporters watching in London were impressed.
11: We look so dangerous going forward. The players play with free spirit.
12: It will take some performances like this to get through, but I believe that we can do it.
13: I'll tell you what, we look better than Brazil, we look better than Spain, we look better than France. I mean, that's a great start.
9: And Derek McKinley says he's convinced it's the right time to take on what he calls the prestigious role of Rangers manager. The former Hearts boss has agreed a 3-year deal at the Scottish club. From Sky News, I'm Ruth McKee.
14: Thursday, it's Gary Parker, and this is Nation Radio's Early Breakfast. A very good morning to you. Coming up, Nick Kershaw after George Michael. Nation.

Can you believe it? 16 years since One Direction first formed back in 2010. It's What Makes You Beautiful, and there's all the boys out doing their own thing. Harry Styles is on tour at the moment, of course. It's Gary Parker, and it's Nation Radio playing the best variety of hits on a Thursday morning. Do hope I find you well. It is Thursday, the 18th of June, and if you're celebrating a birthday today, a big happy birthday to you in the world of showbiz. It's a happy birthday to Alison Moyet, who is 65 today. And happy birthday as well to Mr. Paul McCartney, or Sir Paul, as he's known in these parts. Happy birthday, Sir Paul. 84 today.

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0: Somebody Else's Guy, Jocelyn Brown. It's Nation Radio, and it's Thursday morning. Hello. 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
0: So we're giving you another shot at bagging £750,000 this Friday on Make Me a Winner. It's a new draw, a new chance to win £750K. Dawn won last week, and she's still pinching herself.
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0: On a night like this, it's Kylie at Nation Radio. 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

0: 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It's coming up to five. All the top stories on the way next to start your Thursday morning. And then more of the best variety of hits. 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
21: Top stories this hour. Donald Trump has signed a deal aimed at ending the US war with Iran. Iran's foreign minister says his side has also formally approved the document. It's described as a 14-point memorandum of understanding, Our US correspondent David Blevins says Mr. Trump ratified the deal from France, where he's been attending the G7 summit.
0: It seems that the Americans and Iranians have got to a point where they feel they can sign on the dotted line. They're doing that very quickly without any great fanfare around it, because perhaps both sides know this is a very fragile deal.
21: Around 200 lives in England have been saved so far thanks to a vaccine against cervical cancer. Research by Cancer Research UK shows the HPV jab is working to help wipe out the disease across the country. Meanwhile, the Health Secretary has welcomed a vote by resident doctors on a new government deal, saying the offer will not get any better. Medics in England will decide whether to accept it after the British Medical Association called off a strike at the last minute over pay and jobs. Driver attitudes towards electric vehicles are being reshaped by higher fuel prices. The AA has found worries about how far they can travel on a single charge are being replaced by fuel cost fears. In sport, England fans had plenty to cheer in a 4-2 win over Croatia to start their World Cup campaign. Captain Harry Kane scored twice in the Group L opener in Dallas. These supporters watching in London were impressed.
1: We look so dangerous going forward. The players play with free spirit.
22: It will take some performances like this to get through, but I believe that we can do it.
23: I'll tell you what, we look better than Brazil, we look better than Spain, we look better than France. I mean, that's a great start.
21: And Derek McKinney says he's convinced it's the right time to take on what he calls the prestigious role of Rangers manager. The former Hearts boss has agreed a 3-year deal at the Scottish club. From Sky News, I'm Ruth McKee. Nation
24: Radio. Just after 5, and good morning from Gary Parker here on Nation Radio. This is Early Breakfast, and on the way to Dua Lipa after this from Chris Rea at Nation.

Temptation, Heaven 17, a taste of what you get on a Sunday night here at Nation Radio. Steve Powers, Beat Surrender. 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Coming up, Destiny's Child. Details on how $750K could be landing in your bank account tomorrow. 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

0: Believe, Doobie Brothers, it's Nation Radio. Now, your interesting fact of the day, off the back of yesterday's whistling in a spacesuit fact. Here's another one for you. When astronauts spend a few months living in space, they return to Earth up to 2 inches taller than when they left. The reason for this is because of the constant downward pull of Earth's gravity. The cartilage discs in the human spine naturally relax and then expand.
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0: It was recorded for Live Aid back in 85. David Bowie, Mick Jagger, Dancing in the Street at Nation Radio. That got to number one. Speaking of which, we're doing a top three hits weekend on Nation Radio. We're going to be playing songs from across the decades that peaked at numbers 3, 2, and 1 in the charts. Make sure you're listening to Nation Radio this weekend from 10 for our top three hits weekend. Supertramp on the way next.
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0: Good morning, it's Thursday. Get ready for another mind masher. See if you can work out the answer to the survey question. It's all coming up with Simon Grundy at breakfast next here at Nation Radio. I'll be back tomorrow morning at 4, bright and early, for early breakfast here at Nation. And the top stories for the North East at 6, they're on the way too. Nation
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10: The top stories this hour. England are off to a cracking start at the World Cup after a 4-2 victory over Croatia. Captain Harry Kane scored twice in the Group L opener last night in Dallas. Next, we're investigating the impact of crimes involving so-called deepfakes.
11: So somebody messaged me and basically said there's this picture of you on the internet and you're fully nude, and I was like, no, that can't be correct.
10: Stats suggest there's been an almost 2,000% increase in just a 5-year period in the number of images or videos of people altered by AI getting posted online without consent. We're bringing together 5 women who've been targeted to share their experiences. Callie Jane Beach, a former Love Island contestant, is among them.
11: We all sit in this room and know the horrific things that have happened and we just want change.
10: The US and Iran have formally signed a framework for peace aimed at ending the war on all fronts, and around 200 lives in England have been saved so far thanks to a vaccine against cervical cancer. A study shows the HPV jab is working to help wipe out the disease.
12: Now for the news across the North East. A homelessness charity that's operated for more than 4 decades says it may be forced to close its Sunderland drop-in centre after losing funding. Oasis Community Housing, also known as Basis, says replacement investment's not been found despite best efforts. Darlington Council's approved revised plans for the next phase of the West Park housing development. The application covers more than 70 homes and includes changes to the type of house, parking and overall layout of the development. A County Durham councillor says Easington Colliery risks being overdeveloped after plans for 25 affordable homes were approved. Reform councillor Louise Penders says hundreds of additional homes could put pressure on schools, GP surgeries and dentists. The council says the scheme will meet local housing needs. And Northumbria University has been awarded £1.3 million to try to improve diabetes care. Researchers will lead a study aimed at helping GP practices improve support for young people with type 2 diabetes.
13: Weather.
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12: Cloud and rain this morning, but sunny spells this afternoon. Feeling warm and muggy with highs of 23 Celsius. That's the latest. I'm Caroline Verdon.
15: Good morning, 6.02, Thursday morning across the northeast. What a gorgeous morning already, and it's going to be hot in the coming days, as you've heard. At the moment, 14 degrees with southerly winds. This is Simon Grundy in the morning across the northeast till 10 o'clock. Roads seem to be okay. Problems on the metro, though, because of cable theft. There's no service at the moment from Monument to South Shields and South Hilton. Both directions suspended. Got a tip, 0191 548 6767. And Madonna gets the road on the show. Then we're back in the 80s. And we'll have a look at the papers and websites as well.

Prince, 1999 at 10 past 6 on this Thursday. It's the 18th. Bit tired this morning after the match last night. But wasn't it a good start to the World Cup for England? And also the weather's looking good as well. Nice and summery. Southerly winds blowing today, 23. Tomorrow, 25. There's a heat alert for 30 degrees down south. So thankfully, that's not going to happen here. And a quick look at the morning papers and websites this morning. After the deal with Iran, Trump deal is a sellout, says the Mirror. And it says that in the peace agreement with Iran, the US president has conceded everything, achieved nothing, and given away leverage. The Guardian says that the Memorandum of Understanding makes significant political and financial concessions to Iran. And the Times says that there's likely to be danger among US Republicans towards Donald Trump, facing a reckoning, they say. Daily Telegraph goes a different way. Just 100 criminals were responsible for more than 4,000 shop thefts in London over the last 2 years, according to figures out down south. And the BBC's announcement to cut more jobs and shows and maybe even services to save another £500 million. One employee has told the iPaper that they're devastated. And the front page of some other papers, England's squad celebrating their win over Croatia. England's entertainers, says the Telegraph, with a bang, starting the campaign for the World Cup. The Daily Mail praises what it describes as a wonder goal by Jude Bellingham. The Times says helped secure an impressive opening group stage victory for England. And the Sun focuses more on Harry Kane, who they call a hero in the Texas Kane score massacre in Dallas. And the Daily Star says, Dallas wow boys, because it was at the stadium where the Dallas Cowboys play, the world's biggest air-conditioned indoor stadium. But they still took a break after a quarter of the game. Yes, they're doing those hydration breaks. And do you know why? Not that they probably need them in some matches, but it's so the American TV channels can play adverts. Anyway, those are the papers. And Taylor Swift getting married next month, apparently, at Nation Radio.

0: Linda Carlisle, she was in the Northeast last week. You might have seen her at the Stadium of Light before the script and Take That. Yeah, she was supporting Take That and still is on their tour. I think they're in Manchester now. And before that, Taylor Swift.
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0: And let's see if you can get this today. 81% of us do this every day. Now, if you look at Facebook, our page Nation Radio Northeast, you'll see that there's us at her computer. And that is a big clue today. Sometimes the picture doesn't help, but today really will. 81% of us do this every day as she's sat at her computer, okay? So, yeah, Nation Radio Northeast on Facebook or WhatsApp, 07740 938 500. What's your guess this morning? Shout-outs and the answer as we go through the next half an hour. 81% of us do this every day. Sat at our computer. I'll add that bit if you like. Right, traffic in a moment. And there's no metros at the moment because of cable theft. Certain lines.
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19: I'm Greg Edwards. First of all, the Metro services currently suspended between Monument and both South Shields and South Hilton because of cable theft. On the trains, if you're heading south on the East Coast Main Line because of earlier problems with line-side equipment, there are delays of up to 20 minutes south of Grantham. On the roads, traffic's on the move on the A1M and the A19 so far this morning. In Stockton, Riverside is now closed for roadworks with a diversion between Tower Street and the North Shore Road Junction.
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0: 90s Chesney Hawks, the one and only. What a classic. That's one way of describing it. A great tune. It's 6:30 Thursday morning across the northeast. Gorgeous morning. 14 already. 23 this afternoon. 25 tomorrow. We've got a few days of heat blowing in from the south. Sunsets tonight at 13 minutes to 10. And the summer solstice is, of course, on Sunday, the longest day. And then the nights start drawing in. And looking at the news this morning, interest rates are expected to be held by policymakers at the Bank of England, who are keeping a close eye on events in the Middle East, even though that peace deal signed last night, the Monetary Policy Committee widely predicted to keep it at 3.75% for the fourth consecutive meeting. Interest rates are the primary tool used to control inflation, of course. And the weather's making news with a heat alert in the Midlands and down south of 30 Celsius. Here in the northeast, we're not going to get that, the mid-20s at the most, but down south, it could be another heat dome. And the driving test backlog won't be reduced by 7 weeks until the autumn next year. According to the Transport Secretary, they made changes where only the learners themselves can book a test, but there's still a 22-week wait. Some headlines this morning. And how are you getting on with this?
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0: 81% of us do this every day. Darren says, morning, Simon. Is it get up in the middle of the night for the loo? Too much beer last night watching the match. Darren, that's not right, though. Graham says, morning, Simon. Is it go online? 81% of us go online every day. That's a good shout, because the lass on Facebook is sat at the computer, and that picture is a good clue today. 07740 938 500 WhatsApp, Nation Radio Northeast on Facebook. What do you think? 81% of us do this every day. Graham says, go online. Well, there's more to it than that.

0: The big musical at the Sunderland Empire at the moment for the most of June is The Moulin Rouge. It is amazing.
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0: 81% of us do this every day, and we've established it's got something to do with being online, on your computer, something like that. Lee says, morning, Simon, is it watch YouTube? It isn't. No, it's not. Is it online shopping, said Claire? That's not right either. Morning, Simon, says Heidi. Do 81% of us swear at our computers when they do random stuff or just sit with the wheel of doom? That's not right. Tracy says, morning. Yes, is it online shopping, Simon? And it's my birthday today. Oh, happy birthday, Tracy. That's not right. We'll get there. Well, hopefully. We're closing this down soon. 81% of us do this every day. What's your guess? 07740-938-500 WhatsApp, Nation Radio Northeast on Facebook. And the last sat on her computer is a big clue, and it's the right clue today as well. So it's got something to do with email. Okay, final clue. It's got something to do with email. 81% of us do what?
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10: I'm Greg Edwards. Problems on the Metro this morning. Services are currently suspended between Monument and both South Shields and South Hilton because of cable theft. Meanwhile, on the roads, traffic's on the move on the A19. Looking good in both directions on the centres. It's fine as well on the A1M, also the A690. Roadworks underway still in South Shields. Horsley Hill Road has some temporary lights while they finish off some work near to the Redhead Avenue junction, so it makes one or two delays.
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0: Frankie Valli in the Four Seasons. What a classic. It was his birthday the other day. He was 92. I know.
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0: Okay, it's answer time. 81% of us do this every day. We established it was something at a computer. We established it was something to do with email. And it is. 81% of us delete spam from our inbox every day. 81%. What about the other 19%? They must have hundreds and hundreds of emails in their inbox. Anyway, that's the answer. Did you get it? There'll be another one tomorrow. Right now, we're in the 80s with the Banana Girls.

0: Mars, current tune from him, I Just Might. And before that, an oldie from the 80s from Bananarama, the best variety of hits. Waking up the Northeast, this is Simon Grundy in the morning for this Thursday the 18th. Tomorrow, somebody's going to win another amazing prize. Make me a winner every Friday in June, £750,000. So how'd you get in the draw? Nation Radio. Details coming up, Northeast News first at 7.
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12: England are off to a winning start in their World Cup campaign. They secured a 4-2 victory over Croatia in Dallas last night. Next, it's one of the fastest rising crimes of the century.
13: That was my first thought. Why would someone do this?
14: There was one video that was made of me being chloroformed.
15: I opened it up and I said, no, this isn't real. And she was like, are you jerking?
12: So-called deepfakes are pictures of people altered by AI and posted online without consent. An estimated 8 million of them were shared globally last year, up from 500,000 in 2020. We've been speaking to people who've been deepfaked. His former Big Brother contestant, Narinda.
16: I think of teenage girls who are going to go through this and we have to fight for them. This is going to sound terrible, talking about that dehumanisation. I didn't feel that because I'm so used to the abuse.
12: The US and Iran have signed a deal that's hoped will end their conflict, and an ancient oak tree linked to the legend of Robin Hood has died. The major oak in Sherwood Forest in Nottinghamshire is believed to be up to 1,200 years old.
17: Now for the news across the Northeast. A homelessness charity that's operated for more than four decades says it may be forced to close its Sunderland drop-in centre after losing funding. Oasis Community Housing, also known as Basis, says replacement investments not been found despite best efforts. Darlington Council's approved revised plans for the next phase of the West Park housing development. The application covers more than 70 homes and includes changes to the type of house, parking and overall layout of the developments. A County Durham councillor says Easington Colliery risks being overdeveloped after plans for 25 affordable homes were approved. Reform councillor Louise Penders says hundreds of additional homes could put pressure on schools, GP surgeries and dentists. The council says the scheme will meet local housing needs. And Northumbria University has been awarded £1.3 million to try to improve diabetes care. Researchers will lead a study aimed at helping GP practices improve support for young people with type 2 diabetes.
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17: Cloud and rain this morning, but sunny spells this afternoon. Feeling warm and muggy with highs of 23 Celsius. That's the latest. I'm Caroline Verdon.
0: Nation Radio. Good morning, that's us. It's going to be a lovely day today. There's going to be a little bit of cloud maybe this afternoon. Otherwise, it's going to be a gorgeous day, gorgeous morning. 14 degrees at the moment with plenty of sunshine. Nation Radio. Yeah. 25 over the weekend. Starts tomorrow. Heat alert down south. 30 degrees. Thankfully, not here. Beautiful, though. Petten Carnival this weekend. Roads this morning looking okay, but problems on the metro because of cable theft. There's nothing from South Hilton and South Shields to Monument at the moment in both directions. If you've got a tip, 0191 548 6767. And from the biggest biopic of all time now, Jacko.

0: Right, House Family, 90s, Michael Jackson before that in the 80s. Michael, the biopic that stars his nephew as Michael Jackson, is the biggest biopic of all time. It was nearly there, and they said, we'll leave it at the cinemas a bit longer just to see if it can overtake Bohemian Rhapsody, the Queen, Freddie Mercury one, with Rami Malek. Well, it has done. So there you go. They actually slated the critics when it first came out, but the viewers liked it. Jacko fans liked it, that's for sure. Anyway, it's 7:11 across the northeast on this Thursday. It's going to be a lovely day today, if you've not heard. Plenty of sunshine, and in the coming days, heat as well. Down south, 30 in the northeast, 25, and that's going to peak tomorrow. Today's going to be 23. It's going to be really nice. UV's high, though, so be careful in the sun, and the pollen is high as well. Sunsets tonight at 13 minutes to 10. Of course, the longest day is Sunday, summer solstice, and then the nights will start drawing in. And the Tanawir Metro between Monument and South Shields and South Hilton, cable theft means that there's no service this morning. So this might be devastating, maybe for you, maybe for somebody else. If you know somebody that gets the Metro every morning, you might want to send them a message just in case they've not heard that the suspension of the Metro completely from Monument to the end of the line in South Shields and the end of the line in Sunderland at South Hilton.
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0: Tomorrow you could end the day and end the week £750,000 richer. Last week's winner, Dawn, is going to spend it on a house. She's going to give some to charity. She's going to give some to the family as well. 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
0: 7:13 across the northeast. This is Simon Grundy. Still love this. Homewrecker.

0: 80s fan new Cannibals, Ever Fallen in Love with Someone You Shouldn't Have Fallen in Love With, their cover version. And before that, Somber, Homewrecker from last year. As we played the best variety of hits across the Northeast, 20 past seven. We'll get the latest in just a moment from Greg in the Travel Centre. Last time we heard, there was no metros from Monument to South Hilton and Monument to South Shields because of cable theft. So they're trying to fix things, but there's no metros at the moment on those stretches. And it's Ladies' Day today at Royal Ascot. You might have seen some photos on the websites or your newspaper, if you still buy a newspaper, of the royal family at Royal Ascot. Well, 30 degrees down south today. Yeah, they've built a small village of shade again. There was chaos last year. Extra seating, giant shelters, misting fans for the horses and the humans. Yeah, there's big giant paddling pools as well for the horses to keep cool. And all those people dressed up in formal gear, it's going to be absolutely sweltering. And a mini heat wave starts today, and a heat alert down south for 30 degrees. Here in the northeast, it's going to be 23 today, 25 tomorrow. So it's not as hot, but just stay safe in the sun. But can you imagine being dressed up in like a three-piece tweed suit, like Peaky Blinders, because they still all love to wear that kind of gear, don't they? At the posh race meetings, and all the ladies in their finery with their hats on, and it's 30 degrees. Where I was on holiday last week in Hungary, Budapest, it was 30. It's just too hot. And we had shorts on. Anyway, traffic's coming up. It is going to be gorge for the next few days and this weekend. Nation
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18: I'm Greg Edwards. Still problems on the Metro this morning. Services are currently suspended between Monument and both South Shields and South Hilton because of cable theft. On the roads, building up on the A194M on the northbound side now, going towards the Felling Bypass Junction, and the usual heavy traffic heading north on the A19 towards the Tyne Tunnel. Traffic on the A1M is on the move. If you're travelling on the A19 southbound between Ellerbeck and Nathan, there's an abandoned vehicle.
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Jennifer Hudson, ABBA before that on Nation at just gone 7:30. Nice and sunny this morning, so maybe a bit of cloud this afternoon, but it is going to be warm. The southerly winds blowing heat in, if you've not heard, 23 today, 25 tomorrow, and staying nice into next week as well. It's going to be a beautiful weekend. Hetton Carnival this weekend, very nice. And on the roads this morning, A19 southbound, it's partially blocked near Northallerton, so be careful if you're heading south on the A19. There's an abandoned vehicle, so hopefully they'll get that shifted. To the tunnel, there's a bit of a queue. To the Felling Bypass, Heworth Lights, it's quite busy there to Gateshead. All the hot spots, really, into Durham, both sides, it's quite busy as well. And if you've not heard and you're going to get a metro, well, have a check first of all, or tell somebody you know if they get the metro every morning. There's no metros because of cable theft between Monument and South Shields, and Monument and South Hilton at the end of the line in Sunderland at the moment. If you've got a tip, 0191 548 6767. And I've got a tip for you if you want to save some money. Our new Voucher Club website launched last week from Nation Radio. It's got its own website, though, the voucherclub.com. And you can get theme park tickets half price. You can get a hotel stay half price. I love this one at the Hilton Garden Inn. If you're a Sunderland fan and you've always wanted to stay at the hotel next to the Stadium of Light, bed and breakfast and a bottle of fizz on arrival is normally £120. Half that is just £60. So if you want to buy the voucher and use it between now and the end of the year, the only stipulation is you can't use it when Sunderland are playing at the Stadium of Light, but you can use it pretty much any other time, subject to availability, in a big luxury queen room, a huge, massive queen bed, and a beautiful breakfast. 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Well, you can get a bottle of fizz on arrival as well, and it's just £60. 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Normally £70. 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And as I say, vouchers, you can buy them now, but you don't have to use them now. 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And Benson Boone. I'm sorry.

0: 80s Jane Wiedlin, Rush Hour. She was in the Go-Go's with Belinda Carlisle, wasn't she, back in the 80s? And before that, Benson Boone. So it's 19 minutes to 8, the latest traffic and travel news in a moment. Cable theft on the Metro, so there's suspended services this morning. It's just not been able to happen in many, many places. So we'll get that for you. And this weekend, going to be lovely, you may have heard. Barbecue weather, but be careful. Warnings from the fire brigades about setting fires and those disposable barbecues. Research says that only 1 in 6 of us clean the barbecue. Nearly half of us do it just once a year, and some people never do it. So, talk about food poisoning. So, again, be careful. Have a fire extinguisher nearby. And 1 in 6 in this survey admitted that the barbecue isn't great, so they take the food inside and finish it off under the grill. So, what's the point? Enjoy that anyway. It is going to be a gorgeous weekend. And traffic next for the Northeast.
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5: I'm Greg Edwards. On the A19 northbound, heading towards the Tyne Tunnel, there's a broken down lorry partially blocking the road, so adding to the usual delays on that stretch. And in the Sunderland area, on the A19 northbound at the Sunderland Highway Junction, there's a breakdown partially blocking the entry slip road. Traffic slow back on to the Sunderland bound side of the Sunderland Highway. The Metro is still suspended between Monument and both South Shields and South Hilton because of cable theft this morning.
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Little Mix at Nation Radio. So Perry Edwards from South Shields, who got married in Portugal over the weekend to Alex Oxide Chamberlain, has changed her name on Instagram to take her new husband's surname. So that's in the showbiz news. And also Austin Powers, after 25 years, is coming back. Mike Myers confirmed there will be an Austin Powers 4, and there's also going to be the return of the Wombles. Apparently, if you remember them on Wimbledon Common, there's going to be a TV series and a big budget movie, apparently. Tom Holland has revealed that he's got married to Zendaya. Really? So that's in the showbiz news as well. And happy birthday to Paul McCartney. Sir Paul is 84 today. Alison Moyet is 65 years old today. It's happy birthday to them if you celebrate as well. Delia Smith, the cook off the telly, is 85. And Richard Madden, who was the bodyguard in Game of Thrones, was apparently up for the Bond role once. Don't know if he'll do that now, because he's 40 today. Happy birthday, if it's yours. And the Script, who will be at the arena in the autumn, after being at the Stadium of Light, of course, last week, supporting Take That. Here's their new tune. If I stand-

0: script man in the arena at Nation, and they will be at the arena later this year. Yes, having performed at the Stadium of Light before Take That last Tuesday, of course. Anyway, nearly 8 o'clock across the northeast. This is Simon Grundy in the morning. It's a gorgeous sunny morning, and it's going to be hot in the coming days. We'll get the latest news, traffic, and weather for the northeast next. Nation
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13: Top stories this hour. England are off to a cracking start at the World Cup after a 4-2 victory over Croatia. Captain Harry Kane scored twice in the Group L opener in Dallas last night. Next this morning, we're investigating the crime of sharing fake AI images of real people without consent.
14: So somebody messaged me and basically said there's this picture of you on the internet and you're fully nude, and I was like, no, that can't be correct. I've never taken a picture like that.
13: An estimated 8 million so-called deepfakes were shared globally last year, up from 500,000 in 2023. We're bringing together people who've been impacted. On our panel is former Love Island contestant Callie Jane Beach.
14: We all sit in this room and know the horrific things that have happened, how it's still continuing to happen, and we just want change. And there's so many people that do want change that don't have a voice to push for change, so we feel like we're in the position to do that.
13: The US and Iran have formally signed a framework for peace aimed at ending the war on all fronts, and figures just out show the rate of UK unemployment fell slightly to 4.9% in the 3 months to April.
15: Now for the news across the northeast. A homelessness charity that's operated for more than 4 decades says it may be forced to close its Sunderland drop-in centre after losing funding. Oasis Community Housing, also known as Basis, says replacement investment's not been found despite best efforts. Darlington Council's approved revised plans for the next phase of the West Park housing development. The application covers more than 70 homes and includes changes to the type of house, parking and overall layout of the developments. A County Durham councillor says Easington Colliery risks being overdeveloped after plans for 25 affordable homes were approved. Reform councillor Louise Penders says hundreds of additional homes could put pressure on schools, GP surgeries and dentists. The council says the scheme will meet local housing needs. And Northumbria University has been awarded £1.3 million to try to improve diabetes care. Researchers will lead a study aimed at helping GP practices improve support for young people with type 2 diabetes.
9: Weather.
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15: Cloud and rain this morning, but sunny spells this afternoon. Feeling warm and muggy with highs of 23 Celsius. That's the latest. I'm Caroline Verdon.
0: Good morning. Thanks, Caroline. 8.02. This is Simon Grundy across the northeast. Bit tired this morning. I know I don't sound it, but oh, after last night. It was worth it, though. A19 at the tunnel, there's a big build-up there. There's a broken-down vehicle at the 1231 A19 northbound at Sunderland as well, so be careful there. Also, southbound A19 near Northallerton, there's an abandoned vehicle, so a lane out there as well. And no metros this morning between Monument and South Hilton and Monument and South Shields in both directions because of cable theft. Oh,

0: Ashford and Simpson, Solid as a Rock. Big 80s song, Merry Merry before that, at almost 10 past 8 on this Thursday morning, the 18th. So, great win for England last night in Dallas, in what is the world's biggest air-conditioned stadium, but they still took a hydration break. Do you know why? Because it's sponsored, and because the American networks play 4 minutes of adverts. Even if they need the hydration break or not, every match is doing it. Yeah, it's all about money, isn't it? And talking of the World Cup, over the last few days, I've been talking about AI running all the matches and everything and coming up with predictions on who's going to win the World Cup. Well, a mathematician has run 11 different models, and this is out this morning after the current prediction was to have Spain win and then France win. And it's a bit all over the place, but he's put 11 of these together and he's done the average of all of them. 50 teams, loads of contenders. We've got some results already. And this is what this prediction is now of the top 11 models, which has been, as I say, whittled down to an average. But the thing is, Spain are number one and favourites to win, according to this, but only a 20% probability. Right? France 14%, Argentina 14%, the Netherlands 10%, England 9%, ahead of Brazil 7%, Portugal 5%, Germany 5%, Croatia 2%, and Colombia 2%. So even the favourites, Spain 20%, that's not a great probability percentage, is it? So you never know, do you? Fingers crossed. And will you book some flights?
1: Player.
0: Yeah, what would you do with this kind of money? 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
0: 18th of June, this is Simon Grundy in the morning across the northeast on International Sushi Day today, International Picnic Day, Clean Air Day, World Tapas Day, and it's also Ladies' Day at Royal Ascot today, where it's going to be 30 degrees. All those drunk, sweaty people down south.

0: Olivia Rodrigo. Her current tune and a 40-year-old tune there, at least. Duran Duran, flip, flip, flip, flex. And if you love the oldies after nine, our golden hour, it's not 80s, it's going to be the 90s after nine this morning. But 1990 what? I bet you can't get it. We'll see.
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0: And today's National Clean Air Day. That's the news story today. The UK's biggest air pollution awareness campaign launched to highlight how the air that we breathe affects our health and encourages small changes like walking or cycling or cutting our engine idling whilst waiting outside schools and whatever. It started in 2017 and it's grown into a nationwide movement backed by the NHS and loads of charities focusing on the fact that the air pollution is one of the biggest risks to public health in the UK. So what song should I play? 07740 938 500. That's our WhatsApp number. What song springs to mind? 07740 938 500. How about In the Air Tonight, Phil Collins? How about any song from Breathe? Do you remember Breathe back in the 80s? Hands to Heaven, I seem to remember. What about Jordan Sparks? No Air. What do you think? What song springs to mind for National Clean Air Day? I'll leave it to you for our topical tune later. 07740 938 500. That's our WhatsApp number, or Nation Radio Northeast on Facebook. Don't touch your phone if you're driving. Obviously, we'll get the latest traffic next. And if you haven't heard, no metros this morning because of cable theft from South Shields and South Hilton in Sunderland.
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18: I'm Greg Edwards. On the Metro, services remain suspended between Monument and both South Shields and South Hilton because of cable theft. On the A19 northbound, a fairly long queue at the Tyne Tunnel, partly made worse by a breakdown earlier. And on the A1231, a big queue Sunderland bound on the Sunderland Highway towards the A19 after problems earlier at the junction. In Durham, it's slow heading in on the A690 from the A1M through to the Giles Gate roundabout.
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Aerosmith from Armageddon. Do you remember? I don't want to miss a thing. And before that, Zara Larsson. Just gone 8:30 across the northeast. This is Simon Grundy. Good morning. It's going to be a lovely day today. There might be a spot of rain if the cloud builds this afternoon. I hope not, though. It's going to be a lovely day until then. Southerly winds blowing the heat in. Today's high 23. Tomorrow, 25. And staying in the 20s well into the weekend and next week as well. Gorge. The longest day, of course, is Sunday. Tonight's sunsets at 9:47, building towards the summer solstice on Sunday. UV is high and pollen is high, just so you know. If you go into the Hetton Carnival, get plenty of sun cream on. It's going to be absolutely gorgeous. Hetton Lions Country Park, fun-filled, free family event every year, the Hetton Carnival. It's going to be gorgeous this weekend. Maybe you want to get out the heat in the air conditioning. Well, the Sunderland Empire, fully air conditioned. Moulin Rouge, the musical, is on at the moment for most of June. It is spectacular. I was lucky enough to see it last week. What else is going on? Well, there's other shows. The Drifters at the Darlington Hippodrome tonight. And Jules Holland's there tomorrow. The Real Thing at the Whitley Bay Playhouse tonight. And Joe McKeldry on Saturday. Future Heads at the Fire Station in Sunderland on Saturday. Amy McDonald at the Globe in Stockton tomorrow. And Peppa Pig, the big family show at the Theatre Royal in Newcastle. That's tomorrow and Saturday. Quite a lot going on. And of course, the footy as well. After England winning last night. Are you into it now? Well, 5 o'clock tonight. The Czech Republic, South Africa at 8 o'clock. Switzerland, Bosnia-Herzegovina at 11 o'clock, if you're still awake. Canada and Qatar. And at 2 a.m. tomorrow morning, Mexico and South Korea. Oh, come on then. Let's have a sing song.

0: David Guetta, Becky Hill at Nation. Before that, Sweet Caroline. Bow, bow, bow at 18 minutes to 9. Today's showbiz coming up. The latest traffic and travel news for the North East in just a moment as well. There's no metros from South Hilton in Sunderland, South Shields either, because of cable theft this morning. That's going to affect a lot of people really bad. And yeah, the showbiz this morning in just a moment. From yesterday's showbiz, after Jeremy Clarkson revealed that the last two episodes of Clarkson's Farm on Amazon Prime was going to make an announcement that he has got an aggressive form of prostate cancer. It was his heart last year. This year, it's prostate cancer. Blimey. Prostate Cancer UK said that they saw a four-fold spike in people using their checker, and the NHS said yesterday that they had more than double the search on their website after Jeremy Clarkson's announcement. Very important to know the symptoms. I've been very, very aware because my dad was diagnosed at 49 and passed at 59. So he lived with prostate cancer for 10 years but didn't reach his 60th birthday. So I'm very aware of what prostate cancer is in my family. So check out the symptoms and we wish Jeremy Clarkson well. The latest traffic is next.
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4: I'm Greg Edwards. On the Metro, services remain suspended between Monument and both South Shields and South Hilton because of cable theft. On the roads, it remains slow northbound towards the Tyne Tunnel on the A19, and traffic on the Sunderland Highway is still really slow Sunderland bound towards the A19 junction, partly because of a breakdown earlier at the junction. There's a queue northbound still on the A194M towards the Felling Bypass junction. Durham, the A690 still busy at the Giles Gate roundabout.
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0: 10 to 9, Nation Radio, and in the showbiz news this morning, apparently the Wombles are making a comeback with a big budget movie and a TV series as well. And Austin Powers is making a comeback as well, 25 years after the last one. Austin Powers 4, Mike Myers has confirmed that. And Tom Holland has confirmed that he got married to Zendaya. And Perry Edwards from South Shields got married, of course, to Alex Oxlade-Chamberlain in Portugal last weekend. And she's changed her name on Instagram. She's now taken her husband's surname. So that's in the showbiz today. And happy birthday to Sir Paul McCartney, 84 today. Alison Moyet is 65. Also celebrating today, Isabella Rossellini from Rome is 73. Fabio Capello, who used to be the England boss, and a load of other bosses, Juventus, Real Madrid, whatever, is 80 today. Wow. And Richard Madden, who was the bodyguard and in Game of Thrones, the Scottish actor, he's 40 today. And TV chef Delia Smith, 85. Where are you? Let's be having you. Do you remember that? When she used to own Norwich.
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0: And today is National Clean Air Day. What song should I play? Loads of choices coming in. Thank you for them. Misha Paris, Breathe Life Into Me. That's a great song, says Sheila in Sunderland. Thank you for that. No Air, Jordan Sparks has come up a few times. That was our suggestion as well. Thanks to Rob in Durham and thanks to Steve in Silksworth in Sunderland. I'm going to play this, though. This is by far the biggest, most requested choice to be our topical tune of the day today. Thanks to Alison in South Shields, Lee in Sunderland. All I need is the air that I breathe.

0: Alex Warren, Fever Dream, up to date. And an hour of oldies coming up, including this from Len, Steal My Sunshine. Do you remember this from Cher, who's 80 now? And the Manics. The latest news first for the North East, and then our golden hour.
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13: England are off to a winning start in their World Cup campaign. They secured a 4-2 victory over Croatia in Dallas last night. Next, it's one of the fastest rising crimes of the century.
14: That was my first thought. Why would someone do this?
15: There was one video that was made of me being chloroformed.
16: I opened it up and I said, no, this isn't real. And she was like, are you joking?
13: So-called deepfakes are pictures of people altered by AI and posted online without consent. An estimated 8 million of them were shared globally last year, up from 500,000 in 2023. We've been speaking to people who've been deepfaked. His former Big Brother contestant, Narinda.
17: I think of teenage girls who are going to go through this, and we have to fight for them. This is going to sound terrible, talking about that dehumanisation. I didn't feel that because I'm so used to the abuse.
13: The US and Iran have signed a deal that's hoped will end their conflict, and forecasters are predicting a heatwave this weekend, with parts of the UK expected to be hotter than Barbados. Temperatures in southern England could reach 32 degrees by Sunday.
18: Now for the news across the northeast. A homelessness charity that's operated for more than four decades says it may be forced to close its Sunderland drop-in centre after losing funding. Oasis Community Housing, also known as Basis, says replacement investment's not been found despite best efforts. Darlington Council's approved revised plans for the next phase of the West Park housing development. The application covers more than 70 homes and includes changes to the type of house, parking and overall layout of the development. A County Durham councillor says Easington Colliery risks being overdeveloped after plans for 25 affordable homes were approved. Reform councillor Louise Penders says hundreds of additional homes could put pressure on schools, GP surgeries and dentists. The council says the scheme will meet local housing needs. And Northumbria University has been awarded £1.3 million to try to improve diabetes care. Researchers will lead a study aimed at helping GP practices improve support for young people with type 2 diabetes.
19: Weather.
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18: Cloud and rain this morning, but sunny spells this afternoon. Feeling warm and muggy with highs of 23 Celsius. That's the latest. I'm Caroline Verdon.
0: Thanks, Caroline. In the early morning sunshine across the northeast, this is Simon Grundy. Good morning. Hour of the show, final one, is always our golden hour. Let's see if you can get it today from all the songs and all the clips and all the clues.
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0: Well, summer's back by the look of it. 23 degrees today's high for the northeast, 25 tomorrow. Len, what's the year then?

0: Cher, who turned 80 on her last birthday. And before that, Len, Steal My Sunshine. What is our mystery year today? After just two songs? You don't know, do you? Do you? Well, if you do, 07740 938 500 is our WhatsApp number to go straight in there. Or you could wait for some more clues. There's an extra one on Facebook, of course, Nation Radio Northeast. And here in the Northeast, it was the year that Alan Shearer and Duncan Ferguson were benched by Rude Hullett. And they ended up losing the Tyne Wear Derby on a rainy, torrential, stormy night. Do you remember? 2-1. And he resigned 3 days later. And Sir Bobby Robson then came in. So what is the mystery year? It's also the year that the iconic Spanish City Fairground closed in Whitley Bay. And at the pictures...
1: I have a bad feeling about this.
2: I don't sense anything.
1: It's not about the Mission Master. It's something elsewhere. Elusive.
2: Don't center on your anxieties, Obi-Wan. Keep your concentration here and now, where it belongs.
0: Star Wars Episode 1, when they made all those prequels. Liam Neeson, Ewan McGregor, Natalie Portman was in it, Keira Knightley was in it. What year?

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0: Fatboy Slim had a number one with Praise You. Of course, Norman Cook, and before that, the Manics at almost 20 past nine on Nation Radio. What is our mystery year today? This is Simon Grundy across the Northeast. Final hour of the show is always our golden hour. It was the year that the music service Napster was launched, file sharing, and it got closed down after copyright infringement was, you know, rife. And the BBC launched the Red Button service. Also, the Euro was established across the EU. Of course, we never adopted it, and we're no longer in the EU. The 10th anniversary of that was just the other week. And this on the telly, the first time we saw Jamie Oliver.
1: Steak is what I call my way of cooking. What I cook in the restaurant isn't what I cook at home. Cooking's got to be a laugh.
2: It's got to be simple, it's got to be tasty, it's got to be fun.
1: I suppose you could say it's stripping down the recipe to its bare essentials.
0: Family Guy came from America for the first time, and Futurama, and SpongeBob SquarePants. There were British TV shows, though, like Bob the Builder, and Who Wants to Be a Millionaire, and The Vicar of Dibley, and A Touch of Frost and Heartbeat. What's the year today?
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0: Enrique Iglesias following in his dad's footsteps, Julio. And before that, Backstreet Boys. What is our mystery year today? At just gone 9:30 across the northeast, this is Nation Radio. There might be some cloud bringing a spot of rain today. I hope not, otherwise a hazy day, but the southerly heat will peak this afternoon at 23. It's going to be 25 this afternoon. But down south, there's a heat alert. Royal Ascot, those poor horses running in 32-degree heat. And all the sweaty punters as well on what is Ladies' Day, I think. 32 degrees. That's too hot. Here, it's going to be perfect, I think. And back to our mystery year. It was the year that Super Kevin Phillips started a season where he would get 30 top-flight goals and get the Golden Boot of Europe, and he still is the only Englishman ever to do that. So what is this season? What is our mystery year today? And people started shopping online.
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0: 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You may have heard of one of the founders, Elon Musk. Yeah. Sunny Delight was also withdrawn from sale because Ben's were turning orange.

0: with everyone in the city.
1: We do not negotiate with terrorists.
0: His only goal is chaos.
1: I sent 009 to kill Reynard. He put a bullet in his head. That bullet's still there.
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0: That's the time, the year that David Beckham married one Victoria Adams from the Spice Girls. Peter Moore, well done in Cramlington, you're right. Ian in Ryup, yep. Anne in Sunderland, yep. Rob in Gateshead, yep. William in Philadelphia, well done. Mark and Lisa and Janice, a few there on Facebook. On WhatsApp, well done to Judith. Phil Connolly in Washington, you're right, although you weren't very convinced, but you are right. Angela said it was the year that Spanish City closed. I remember that, after about 80-odd years, yes. And Cher in the chart, yeah, that gave it to her. David Hebben says, morning, Simon. Amazon, the clue they gave it to me, because if it weren't for Amazon, I would have been the one that would have been rich, not Jeff Bezos. What do you mean by that? Anyway, Dave, you got it right. Well done. Seb and Mark, bricklaying right now. Well done. What else we got? Michael, well done. You got it right as well. We've also had Nick in Durham, Julie in Sunderland. 1999. Yes.

0: Cardigans, Erase and Rewind, our last song on our golden hour today. The whole album, 1999. Lenny Kravitz, Christina Aguilera, Backstreet Boys, Fatboy Slim, Cher, The Manics. Yep. I'll have another one tomorrow after 9, but I'll see you across the northeast from 6 a.m. for a Friday.
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24: The top stories this hour. England fans celebrating after the team opened their World Cup campaign with a 4-2 win over Croatia. The Three Lions are up against Ghana next on Tuesday. Next this morning, we're investigating the crime of sharing fake AI images of real people without consent.
25: Somebody messaged me and basically said there's this
0: picture of you on the internet and you're fully nude. And I was like, no, I've never taken a picture like that.
24: An estimated 8 million so-called deepfakes were shared globally last year, up from 500,000 in 2023. We're bringing together people who've been impacted. On our panel is former Love Island contestant Callie Jane Beach.
0: We all sit in this room and we just want change. And there's so many people that do want change that don't have a voice to push for change. So we feel like we're in the position to do that.
24: A framework for peace has been formally signed by the US and Iran, aimed at ending the Middle East conflict on all fronts. And experts reckon an ancient tree linked to the legend of Robin Hood has died. The major oak in Sherwood Forest in Nottinghamshire was believed to be up to 1,200 years old.
1: Now for the news across the northeast. A homelessness charity that's operated for more than four decades says it may be forced to close its Sunderland drop-in centre after losing funding. Oasis Community Housing, also known as Basis, says replacement investments not being found despite best efforts. Darlington Council's approved revised plans for the next phase of the West Park housing development. The application covers more than 70 homes and includes changes to the type of house, parking and overall layout of the development. A County Durham councillor says Easington Colliery risks being overdeveloped after plans for 25 affordable homes were approved. Reform councillor Louise Penders says hundreds of additional homes could put pressure on schools, GP surgeries and dentists. The council says the scheme will meet local housing needs. And Northumbria University has been awarded £1.3 million to try to improve diabetes care. Researchers will lead a study aimed at helping GP practices improve support for young people with type 2 diabetes.
2: Weather.
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1: Cloud and rain this morning, but sunny spells this afternoon. Feeling warm and muggy with highs of 23 Celsius. That's the latest. I'm Caroline Verdon.
19: Good morning. Welcome to Thursday morning show here on Nation Radio. This is Mark Collins. I'll be with you through till 1 o'clock. We'll begin with my favourite Katy Perry song.

Joel on Nation Radio. Before that, I played you It's Not Right, But It's Okay from Whitney Houston. And yes, my favourite Katy Perry song, Hot and Cold. Like the video that goes with that as well. It gets us into Thursday morning show on Nation Radio. Good morning. I'm Mark Collins. I'll be with you through till 1 o'clock this lunchtime. So if you're listening in the office at the moment, anybody who's a bit tired, a bit irritable, a bit hungover after watching England's 4-2 victory last night over Croatia, yeah, join the club.

0: Mama used to say here on Nation Radio Northeast. Good morning, this is Mark Collins. 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

0: Starship on Nation Radio. We built this city on rock and roll. And before that, it was The Verve with Bittersweet Symphony. So tomorrow's the day. Somebody will win £750,000. Why not you?
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0: Yeah, we're giving you another shot at bagging £750,000 tomorrow on Make Me a Winner. 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

0: Radio. And before that, I played to Chapel Roan with her Pink Pony Club, celebrating the birthday today of, well, it's just a musical genius. He is a musical genius. He's got an Academy Award. He sold millions and millions of albums worldwide. He's got a Primetime Emmy Award. He's a member of the Order of the British Empire. He was knighted in 1997. And his estimated fortune is over £1 billion. You know who it is, don't you? It's Sir Paul McCartney's birthday today. We'll celebrate with a song from him just before 11 o'clock this morning here on Nation Radio.
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Man I Need, it's Olivia Dean on Nation Radio. Thursday morning with Mark Collins on the 18th of June. If it's your birthday today, happy birthday. Got to say happy birthday as well to the 33 RPM long player. Yes, Columbia Records first started mass production of the LP on this day in 1948. On this day in 1976, ABBA gave a special live performance in Stockholm for Sweden's King Carl XVI. And Sylvia Summerlaff. It was on the eve of their wedding. Johnny Rotten and Paul Cook of the Sex Pistols were stabbed and beaten when they were attacked in a car park in London on this day in 1977. John Lennon's handwritten lyrics to the Beatles song A Day in the Life sold for $1.2 million at an auction at Sotheby's in New York on this day in 2010. And on this day in 2020, we lost Dame Vera Lynn. She died at her home in East Sussex. She was 103. Happy birthday today, Alison Moyet, 65 years old today, but celebrating his 84th birthday today. Happy birthday to the one and only Sir Paul McCartney.

0: Taken from the 1973 album, the title track of Band on the Run, with that iconic album cover as well, featuring, who was on there? Clement Freud, John Conte, Michael Parkinson, to name but a few. Happy birthday, Sir Paul McCartney. He is 84 years old today. On the way, the latest news headlines next at Nation Radio at 11, and then at 11:20, we will play Thursday Morning's Weekday Link.
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13: The top stories this hour. Oil prices have eased further below $80 a barrel after the United States and Iran signed a framework to end the war. It paves the way for the crucial Strait of Hormuz crude shipping route to reopen. The US Defence Secretary has criticised NATO allies for not taking more responsibility for their own security.
14: It all fits together and all sends the right message to the world that we understand the threats of this moment and that we can't just talk about them. We have to be willing to stand up and do something in a strong way about it.
13: Pete Hegseth says there's been too much talk and not enough progress towards defence spending commitments. He's announced a six-month Pentagon review of American forces in Europe and says US promises depend on progress made by other members. A new study has found around 200 lives in England have been saved so far thanks to a vaccine against cervical cancer. And England have been celebrating following their 4-2 win over Croatia in their World Cup opening match in Dallas last night.
15: Now for the news across the northeast. The future of a Sunderland homelessness charity is uncertain after funding for the service was lost. Oasis Community Housing's operated from the northeast for 40 years but has been unable to secure long-term investment to keep the service running. Revised proposals for some phases of the West Park development in Darlington have been approved by councillors. The plans keep 72 homes but make changes to the public spaces and design of the development. Concerns have been raised about the impact of new housing on services in Easington Colliery. Councillor Louise Pender says almost 1,000 approved homes alongside new developments could stretch local infrastructure. Durham County Council says the latest affordable housing schemes in a suitable location with good access to services. And a £1 million study into diabetes care will be taking place across the northeast. Northumbria University was awarded the funds after an increase in cases of type 2 in young adults.
5: Weather.
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15: The rain should ease this afternoon, leaving us with more sunny spells, feeling warm and muggy with highs of 23 Celsius. That's the latest. I'm Caroline Verdon.
16: 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This is Nation Radio. Mark Collins here till 1 o'clock this lunchtime. Let's start by taking all our clothes off, shall we?

0: U2's tribute to Martin Luther King. Pride in the Name of Love on Nation Radio. Before that, I played you Your Loving Arms from Billy Ray Martin. And yes, Jermaine Stewart. And we don't have to take our clothes off to have a good time. We can have a good time with £750,000.
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0: 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A massive £750,000 could be yours. 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

0: Olly Murs, Dance With Me on Nation Radio, and The Fate of Ophelia from Taylor Swift prior to that. Right, here we go then with Thursday morning's weekday link. Three songs to play you, which today are all linked by one word. Yes, it is a blankety-blank type weekday link. I will play the first two songs. You suss out what the word is that links those two songs. Apply the same logic, please, and then come up with song number three before midday. Let me know your thoughts on 07740938500. That is the WhatsApp number here at Nation Radio. And song number one on the weekday link is next.
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19: 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This tape will self-destruct in 5 seconds.

been a while since I've played that. From 1990, The Adventures of Stevie V and Dirty Cash is song number one on Nation Radio's weekday link for this Thursday morning. This is song number two.

another song I haven't heard on the radio for a long, long time as well. Suzanne Vega with Left of Center is song number two on this morning's Weekday Link. Song number one, Dirty Cash from The Adventures of Stevie V. What is the word that links those two songs? And more importantly, what do you think song number three in the sequence could be? 07740938500 is my WhatsApp number for your guesses this Thursday morning here at Nation Radio.

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0: Queen's Radio Gaga on Nation Radio, and before that, Bad Habits from Ed Sheeran. We have a winner on this morning's Weekday Link on Nation Radio. Well done to Becky Lang, first through with the right answer. Many people did guess the word that links those two songs, but Becky came up with song number three first. 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

Messi from Lola Young. Imagine writing a song about a man who scored a hat-trick in the World Cup. So today's weekday link went like this. Song number one, Dirty Cash, The Adventures of Stevie V. And Left of Center from Suzanne Vega was song number two. The word point links those two songs, Cash Point and Center Point. And well done to Becky Lang saying, could it be PowerPoint?

0: today's weekday link, The Power of Love, from Huey Lewis and the News. We were looking for the word point linked to all three songs. Cash point, centre point and power point. Simple as that. Another one tomorrow morning. Around about 11:20 here on Nation Radio. On the way next, though, we're going to pay homage to our sister station, Nation 80s. From midday till 1, it's nothing but 80s songs on the Nation 80s Takeover.
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4: The top stories this hour. The Church of England's apologised to those impacted by historical forced adoption. It's estimated 185,000 children were taken from unmarried mothers in England and Wales between 1949 and 1976. Yesterday, Education Secretary Bridget Phillipson indicated the government would also soon be apologising.
5: Prime Minister will have more to say on this shameful period in our history, reflecting the gravity of what has happened. You will get the apology that you so profoundly deserve.
4: Further peace talks to reach a final deal on the war in the Middle East will take place over the next 60 days. An initial framework's been formally signed by the US and Iran, aimed at ending the conflict on all fronts. Meanwhile, NATO defence ministers are meeting in Brussels today to discuss major global threats. US Defence Secretary Pete Hegseth says there's been too much talk and not enough progress towards spending commitments. And England are looking ahead to their next World Cup group game on Tuesday, after beating Croatia 4-2 last night.
6: Now for the news across the northeast. The future of a Sunderland homelessness charity is uncertain after funding for the service was lost. Oasis Community Housing's operated from the northeast for 40 years, but has been unable to secure long-term investment to keep the service running. Revised proposals for some phases of the West Park development in Darlington have been approved by councillors. The plans keep 72 homes, but make changes to the public spaces and design of the development. Concerns have been raised about the impact of new housing on services in Easington Colliery. Councillor Louise Pender says almost 1,000 approved homes alongside new developments could stretch local infrastructure. Durham County Council says the latest affordable housing schemes in a suitable location with good access to services. And a £1 million study into diabetes care will be taking place across the northeast. Northumbria University was awarded the funds after an increase in cases of type 2 in young adults.
2: Weather.
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6: The rain should ease this afternoon, leaving us with more sunny spells, feeling warm and muggy with highs of 23 Celsius. That's the latest. I'm Caroline Verdon.
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7: 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And we'll start this Thursday afternoon with three British songs.

Alison Moyet. All Cried Out here on Nation Radio. Before that, it was Kim Wilde with You Came and Aztec Camera Somewhere in My Heart, getting us underway for Thursday afternoon's edition of the Nation 80s Takeover from Nation Radio. Good afternoon, this is Mark Collins. We do this every day, yes, including weekends as well. Midday till one, it's nothing but 80s songs as we pay homage to our sister station, Nation 80s.

0: Well, if you've got the album Thriller, and millions of people around the world do have that album, it's track one, side one, if you've got the album, or it's track one, if you've got the CD. Wanna be starting something from Michael Jackson on the Nation 80s Takeover. And before that, a man known to his mum as Augustus Darnell. We know him as Kid Creole, with the Coconuts, and Stool Pigeon from the album Tropical Gangsters. Still to come, songs on the way in just a sec, from Wham and the Eurythmics on the Nation 80s Takeover from Nation Radio.
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Annie Lennox and Dave Stewart, the Eurythmics, and Who's That Girl? Before that, I played you Wham with I'm Your Man. 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

0: The man who used to be married to Whitney Houston, Bobby Brown, on the Nation 80s Takeover, and Every Little Step. Before that, the second single to be taken from their 1981 album, Speak and Spell. Some very early Depeche Mode, who these days are absolutely massive in America. I played you New Life. Still to come between now and 1 o'clock, we'll take a track from Deacon Blues' Raintown album. But which one?
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0: And that, my friends, wraps up Thursday afternoon's edition of the Nation 80s Takeover here on Nation Radio. Real Gone Kid from Deacon Blue. Have a wonderful Thursday afternoon. Tony Shepherd will take you through it after the latest news headlines next at 1 o'clock. I will see you for Friday morning show. Is it Friday already? Yes, tomorrow morning at 10 o'clock here on Nation Radio.
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16: top stories this hour. The Bank of England has kept the base rate of interest on hold at 3.75%. It follows better than expected inflation figures yesterday and the signing of a peace framework between the US and Iran. The Church of England says it's sorry for the pain and trauma caused to those affected by historical forced adoption. Archbishop of Canterbury Dame Sarah Mullally says the impact on families has been lifelong.
17: We heard accounts of pain, of indignity and of shame, of being treated in ways that felt like punishment and not care or compassion.
16: A pensioner has been detained under the Mental Health Act following the vandalism of James Bulger's grave in Liverpool. He was 2 years old when he was abducted from a shopping centre and killed in 1993. And a structure's been found just 3 miles away from Stonehenge, which it's thought could have been an early prototype for the famous monument. It may be 5,000 years old.
18: Now for the news across the North East. The future of a Sunderland homelessness charity is uncertain after funding for the service was lost. Oasis Community Housing's operated from the North East for 40 years, but has been unable to secure long-term investment to keep the service running. Revised proposals for some phases of the West Park development in Darlington have been approved by councillors. The plans keep 72 homes, but make changes to the public spaces and design of the development. Concerns have been raised about the impact of new housing on services in Easington Colliery. Councillor Louise Pender says almost 1,000 approved homes alongside new developments could stretch local infrastructure. Durham County Council says the latest affordable housing schemes in a suitable location with good access to services. And a £1 million study into diabetes care will be taking place across the North East. Northumbria University was awarded the funds after an increase in cases of type 2 in young adults.
19: Weather.
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18: The rain should ease this afternoon, leaving us with more sunny spells, feeling warm and muggy with highs of 23 Celsius. That's the latest. I'm Caroline Verdon.
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22: 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More 80s from midday tomorrow here on Nation Radio. And now more of the best variety of hits with me, Tony Shepherd. Take that with one of their classics soon after Adele. Nation.

Just a great track, Lightning Seeds and Pure on Nation Radio, home of the best variety of hits. And it was Take That back in the 90s with Never Forget in there as well. Hope you're doing all right. Tony Shepherd here, soundtracking your afternoon with more of the good stuff. Foot Tappers, stuff from the 80s, the 90s, some great new music as well, just like this great bit of country pop. Ella Langley, this is Choosing Texas at Nation. Just when I-

0: air guitar has been dusted off. Brian Adams and Summer of 69 on Nation Radio. Tony Shepherd here. 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
0: 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She struck gold on Friday and won £750,000. 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We're giving you another shot at cash tomorrow. 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

0: Gracie Abrams, that's so true on Nation Radio. We're home of the best variety of hits, and I have 30 minutes of Back to the 90s memories. Thank you to Phil, who's got in touch with his request. Hi as well to Carolyn. Thank you so much for yours. Both coming up for you after two, after we update you with the headlines next at Nation Radio.
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2: Simon Grundy at breakfast.
15: Back tomorrow morning from 6am across the northeast with the best variety of hits. Caroline's got your local news. Greg in the Travel Centre has got your local traffic, getting to school, getting to work, and some great competitions for and from the northeast. I'll see you tomorrow morning from 6am for breakfast.
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17: The top stories this hour. A former teacher has been given a whole life sentence for the murder of a baby he'd adopted. It means 37-year-old Jamie Varley will never be freed from prison. Preston Davey was just 13 months old when he was killed in Blackpool in 2023. The Bank of England has held the base rate of interest. It remains unchanged at 3.75%. The decision follows better than expected inflation figures yesterday and the signing of a peace framework between the US and Iran. Iran. Further peace talks to reach a final deal on the war in the Middle East will take place over the next 60 days. The jury has retired to consider its verdict in the trial of former DUP leader Sir Geoffrey Donaldson. He's pleaded not guilty to 18 charges of historical sex offences against two people between 1985 and 2008. And Netflix has cancelled The Burrows after one season. The show by Stranger Things creators The Duffer Brothers debuted in May on the streaming platform and starred Alfred Molina.
18: Now for the news across the northeast. The future of a Sunderland homelessness charity is uncertain after funding for the service was lost. Oasis Community Housing's operated from the northeast for 40 years, but has been unable to secure long-term investment to keep the service running. Revised proposals for some phases of the West Park development in Darlington have been approved by councillors. The plans keep 72 homes, but make changes to the public spaces and design of the development. Concerns have been raised about the impact of new housing on services in Easington Colliery. Councillor Louise Pender says almost 1,000 approved homes alongside new developments could stretch local infrastructure. Durham County Council says the latest affordable housing schemes in a suitable location with good access to services. And a £1 million study into diabetes care will be taking place across the northeast. Northumbria University was awarded the funds after an increase in cases of type 2 in young adults.
19: Weather.
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18: The rain should ease this afternoon, leaving us with more sunny spells, feeling warm and muggy with highs of 23 Celsius. That's the latest. I'm Caroline Verdon.
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0: Yep, 90s mode on for the next 30 minutes here on Nation Radio, taking you back to the decade of Shaggy, Boyzone, and this huge hit for Natalie Imbruglia. It's Torn On.

Featured on the Mr. Bean movie, it's Boyzone and Picture of You on Nation Radio. Good afternoon, I'm Tony Shepherd. As promised, this Aretha Franklin request. Great track, A Deeper Love. This needs a little bit of extra volume on Nation's Back to the 90s.

0: It's Erasure, Love to Hate You on Nation Radio's Back to the 90s, Monday to Friday from 2, the best in 90s anthems, guilty pleasures, the songs that will take you back to whatever you were up to in those particular years. Simply Red had a huge standout smash hit back in the 90s, and it sort of reinvented their sound when it was released. I'll play it for you in just a moment.
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0: Ironic that I'm playing that whilst I've just tucked into a huge bag of Monster Munch. Anne-Marie and Shania Twain, Unhealthy. Yeah, don't I know it, on Nation Radio. Let's get you up to date for your headlines for 3 o'clock. Then more great music for your afternoon, including a great old school Ron double play coming up at 3:30 this afternoon. I think today's is going to be difficult to top, put it that way.
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16: The top stories this hour. A former teacher's been told he'll spend the rest of his life in prison as he's given a rare whole life order for the murder and abuse of a baby boy. 37-year-old Jamie Varley adopted 13-month-old Preston Davey with his partner. John McGowan Fazakerley has been handed a 25-year sentence for allowing his death. A judge described it as a case of the most extreme gravity. A former British immigration official and retired Hong Kong police officer have been jailed for spying for China. 31-year-old Peter Wai has been jailed for 10 years, while Bill Yun got an 8-year term. £4 million in emergency funding has been announced to support the police service of Northern Ireland. It follows public disorder last week, which came after a stabbing in North Belfast. The Northern Ireland Secretary, Hilary Benn, is meeting police and other emergency responders today. And data suggests the cervical cancer vaccine has saved around 200 lives in England so far. The jab was introduced for girls in 2008 and 2019 for boys.
17: Now for the news across the North East. The Sunderland Homelessness Hub is seeking long-term investment in order to keep its service going. Oasis Community Housing supports people on the streets but has lost funding from some of its key sources and is at risk of closure. A doctor at Northumbria University has praised the £1.3 million cash injection to try and improve diabetes care nationally. Researchers in the North East will lead the study, and Dr. Michael Sykes says the trial would provide crucial evidence about what works at scale. Plans for 25 affordable homes in Eatington Colliery have been approved despite concerns from a local councillor. Louise Penders says the village cannot cope with further housing growth and warned of pressure on healthcare and schools. The council says local people will be prioritised for the new properties. And revised proposals for some phases of the West Park development in Darlington have been approved by councillors. The plans keep more than 70 homes but make changes to the public spaces and the design of the development.
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17: The odd shower with some sunny spells heading into the early evening with highs of 22 down to 16 overnight. That's the latest. I'm Josh Tate.
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0: Thanks for making us part of your afternoon. I'm Tony Shepherd here with you with more of the best variety of hits. It's a Human League classic in just a moment, right after this from Whitney on

Happy birthday if you're celebrating today, by the way. You share your birthday with legendary singer-songwriter Sir Paul McCartney, musical royalty. Also, Game of Thrones actor Richard Madden as well. Tony Shepherd here. That's Maxi Priest. This is Teddy Swims. It's Mr. Know-It-All on Nation.

0: Loving Nation through the afternoon, Pointer Sisters and Automatic. Tony Shepherd here, afternoon.
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0: Last week's winner was Dawn. 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We're giving you another shot at cash tomorrow. 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

The excellent Tom Grennan, It's Remind Me on Nation Radio. As we go old school, an 80s number in just the moment. After this, great 90s floor filler. It's Alex Party, Don't Give Me Your Life on Nation's Old School Run.

0: One of the nicest guys in the biz, good old Rick. Whenever you need somebody, from Rick Astley on Nation Radio's old school run, Alex Party, Don't Give Me Your Life, bringing back the 90s memories as well. This weekend, by the way, here at Nation, it's a top three hits weekend. So we'll be playing big songs from across the decades that peaked at numbers 3, 2 and 1. So have us on across the weekend, whatever your weekend plans are. We'll check in with your latest travel in just a moment, and then it's Coldplay.
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19: The top stories this hour. A secondary school teacher who murdered his adopted baby boy will never be released from prison. 37-year-old Jamie Varley has been given a rare whole life order for killing 13-month-old Preston Davy in Blackpool in 2023. His partner, John McGowan Fazakerley, was sentenced to 25 years for causing or allowing his death. Three convicted killers have been found guilty of murdering a fellow prisoner at HMP Wakefield. 33-year-old child killer Carl Bevan was stabbed in an attack at the high security jail last November. The interest rate's been held at 3.75%, but the Bank of England says it's encouraged by a recent fall in oil prices after Iran and the US signed a peace framework. An amber heat health alert's been issued for parts of southern and eastern England. Temperatures could top 30 degrees Celsius again over the next few days, and an ancient oak tree linked to Robin Hood and thought to be more than 1,000 years old has died. Experts say climate change and the impact of more than two centuries of visitors could be the cause.
0: Now for the news across the North East. The Sunderland Homelessness Hub is seeking long-term investment in order to keep its service going. Oasis Community Housing supports people on the streets but has lost funding from some of its key sources and is at risk of closure. A doctor at Northumbria University has praised the £1.3 million cash injection to try and improve diabetes care nationally. Researchers in the Northeast will lead the study, and Dr. Michael Sykes says the trial would provide crucial evidence about what works at scale. Plans for 25 affordable homes in Easington Colliery have been approved despite concerns from a local councillor. Louise Penders says the village cannot cope with further housing growth and warned of pressure on healthcare and schools. The council says local people will be prioritised for the new properties. And revised proposals for some phases of the West Park development in Darlington have been approved by councillors. The plans keep more than 70 homes but make changes to the public spaces and the design of the development.
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0: The odd shower with some sunny spells heading into the early evening with highs of 22 down to 16 overnight. That's the latest. I'm Josh Tate.
5: Afternoon, I'm Dave Sherwood. Drive time across the North East. Thursday afternoon, starting to get busy on the A1M northbound Chesley Street up to the airport and from Kingston Park down to the Bowes Incline. At the Tyne Tunnel southbound, delays of just 5. Full travel update for the North East in about 20 minutes' time. If you stayed up to watch the England game all the way to the end last night, you might be suffering a little bit now, a little bit tired. Like, get home from work and fall asleep in the chair. But what a brilliant result. 4-2. I wasn't expecting that after the wobbly first half. Right, living on the box, Sugar Babes after this. Oops, I did it again from Britney.

0: before you go, there's something I want you to have.
1: Oh, it's beautiful. But wait a minute, isn't this...
0: Shh. Yeah, yes it is.
1: But I thought the old lady dropped it into the ocean in the air.
0: Well, baby, I went down and got it for you.

0: We are Nation Radio across the Northeast, playing the best variety of hits. More classics like that after 9 o'clock this morning with our Simon Grundy breakfast with the Golden Hour. Alex Warren and Black Box in just a few moments' time. So a week on Monday, Wimbledon begins. Just to remind you, it's Father's Day this coming Sunday. So if you haven't put that card in the post, you need to do that by the end of play today. Otherwise, there's a pretty high chance, knowing what our postal system's like in the Northeast, that it won't turn up. Hetton Carnival this weekend, free entry, massive family event at Hetton Lions Country Park on Downs Pit Lane. Every day, 10:30 till 5. Lots to do for the whole family. There's a big fun fair, Punch and Judy show, kids foam party. There's also gift and market stalls, live music, including K-pop and Demon Hunters, and also Ms. Rachel Tribute. That's this coming weekend, 10:30 till 5. 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
1: They say the holy water's watered down, and this town's lost its faith.

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0: 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I'm Dave Shubert of Drive Time. Just gone 20 past four. We play On The Box in a few moments' time.
1: It is 9 inches. I have it for you in a few colors.
2: So we have it in red.
1: Let me swivel back.
2: Yeah, we have the pink. And we also have in black.
0: As I said the other day, the connection is electrical. There's your clue. Right, Mark Cohen, Michael Jackson on the travel news for you in just a few moments' time.
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17: I'm Greg Edwards. Traffic's queuing Sunderland bound now on the Sunderland Highway towards the A19 junction on the Sensors. Meanwhile, it's coping well on the A19 itself in the area. Same goes for the A1M so far this afternoon. In Yarm, it is looking heavy on the High Street on the A67 near to the supermarket there. Taking about 10 minutes to get through the congestion, according to the Sensors. If chopping up Boulders v St James, they've got a contraflow for roadworks on the A61, so expect some delays. That's the latest.
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0: Bohemian Rhapsody, the biopic, that did 350 million at the box office. The Michael Jackson one, so far, 580 million. Duran Duran, Dua Lipa in a few moments' time. With Nation Radio across the Northeast with the best variety of hits playing on the box. There's an electrical connection with this item, but what is it?
1: It is 9 inches. I have it for you in a few colors.
2: So we have it in red.
1: Let me swivel back.
2: Yeah, we have the pink, and we also have in black.
0: What are they going on about? What are they trying to get us to buy from one of the shopping channels? Message me now, right now, on WhatsApp, 07740-938-500. Yesterday's guess was a travel alarm clock. It was incorrect, but it's not a bad answer. 07740-938-500 and Dua Lipa, Nation Radio.

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1: It is 9 inches. I have it for you in a few colors.
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1: Let me swivel back.
2: Yeah, we have the pink. And we also have in black.
0: Dawn in Millfield saying, is it an electric toothbrush? Is it?
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0: Thank you for giving it a go today, Dawn. Have a lovely evening. 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
17: I'm Greg Edwards. Problems in Castleside this afternoon. The A68 is closed because of an accident between Pemberton Road and Wallish Walls Road. So traffic's diverting. It is slow on surrounding routes as a result. Meanwhile, in Durham, the southbound side of the A167 Newcastle Road is slow towards Neville's Cross, taking about 10 minutes to get through now on the sensors. It's coping well on the A19 in the area and also on the A1M. Traffic's on the move. In Middlesbrough, it is busy on Cargo Fleet Lane.
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If it's Monday to Friday, 10 to 5, we open up the vinyl vault, play one of those forgotten oldies, lost 45s, guilty pleasures, or the very first 7-inch single you ever bought. Today, the song

backed by Jackie Blay in Concord. This was her first 7-inch single. She bought it from Woolies in the Galleries. That must have been around the time the Prestos were in the Galleries. That was a long time ago. Wet, Wet, Wet, Sweet Little Mystery, Nation Radio.

0: Recent song from Ray, Where's My Husband? Nation Radio across the Northeast with the best variety of hits. I'm Dave Sherwood, looking after things until 8 o'clock tonight. And then Roberto with the Nation Player, 80s at 8. After the news for the Northeast, we'll do a 5 o'clock Feel Good 3, including something from Van Halen, Gabrielle, and round about 5:30, Celebrity Laughs.
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9: The top stories this hour. A former school teacher described as evil by police who murdered his adopted baby boy will never be freed from prison. Preston Davey was just 13 months old when he died in Blackpool in 2023. 37-year-old Jamie Varley has been given a rare whole life order. A safeguarding review is underway. The base rate of interest remains unchanged at 3.75%. The Bank of England's decision follows yesterday's inflation figures, which didn't go up as expected but stayed at 2.8% for May. The UK is to provide Ukraine with 150,000 drones by the end of the year. It's the biggest package to date, funded by a loan financed with the profits of seized Russian assets. Ministers want to see spades in the ground for a third Heathrow runway by 2029 and for it to be built by 2035. A government consultation's opened on conditions needed to be met for the airport's expansion to go ahead. And an Amber Heat health alert will come into force later for parts of southern and eastern England.
10: Now for the news across the North East. The Sunderland Homelessness Hub is seeking long-term investment in order to keep its service going. Oasis Community Housing supports people on the streets but has lost funding from some of its key sources and is at risk of closure. A doctor at Northumbria University has praised the £1.3 million cash injection to try and improve diabetes care nationally. Researchers in the Northeast will lead the study, and Dr. Michael Sykes says the trial would provide crucial evidence about what works at scale. Plans for 25 affordable homes in Eastington Colliery have been approved despite concerns from a local councillor. Louise Penders says the village cannot cope with further housing growth and warned of pressure on healthcare and schools. The council says local people will be prioritised for the new properties. And revised proposals for some phases of the West Park development in Darlington have been approved by councillors. The plans keep more than 70 homes but make changes to the public spaces and the design of the development.
1: Weather.
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10: The odd shower with some sunny spells heading into the early evening with highs of 22 down to 16 overnight. That's the latest. I'm Josh Tate.
0: A690 from the A1M all the way down to the Giles Gate roundabout in Durham. That's slow. The 167 towards Neville's Cross Bank in Durham. That's also slow already. full travel update for the northeast in about 20 minutes' time. I'm Dave Sherwood. Hope you're doing okay this evening. Let's do a feel-good three, starting off with Van Halen.

Nation Radio across the Northeast with the best variety of hits. Bee Gees, Take That in a couple of moments' time. Nice result last night for England in the World Cup, 4-2 against Croatia. Yeah, it was a wobbly first half, but they're calling it the Dallas double with Harry Kane scoring the penalty, well, on the second attempt, and also in the 42nd minute, Jude Bellingham and also Marcus Rashford. I thought for a debut appearance at a World Cup for Elliot Anderson from Whitley Bay, that was nice. He lost the whole game. Jordan Pickford working hard from Washington in goal. Dan Byrne from Blyth and Jordan Henderson from Sunderland not used, but they were on the bench. Next game in a few days' time, taking on Ghana. That's on the 23rd. Panama on the 27th. We're fourth favourites now to win the World Cup this year. France are favourites. So you're a superstar. Take that. Nation Radio across the Northeast. Silver.

0: keeping things moving at drive time. We are Nation Radio across the northeast, a little after 20 past five. This evening at the Sunderland Empire, Moulin Rouge continues its run until the 27th. Tonight at the Hippodrome in Darlington, it's the Drifters. Willie Bay Playhouse tonight, the real thing. In a few moments' time, we'll play Celebrity Laughs. A northeast connection with that laugh. Also get some great songs on for you, including Lady Gaga, The Beatles, yeah, and the travel news for the northeast next.
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12: I'm Greg Edwards. First of all, if you're in the Castleside area, the A68 is closed because of an accident between Pemberton Road and Wallish Walls Road. Traffic's queuing on the surrounding route. In Durham, there is a queue on the A690 on Leeses Road, heading towards the Gates roundabout, which is taking about 10 minutes to get through. Southbound traffic on Newcastle Road is also queuing towards Neville's Cross. And in the Billingham area, on the A19 southbound, there's a 15-minute queue going towards the Portrack interchange.
9: Travel
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across the Northeast for the best variety of hits. We are Nation Radio. This day, 2010, John Lennon's handwritten lyrics to the Beatles song A Day in a Life sold for $1.2 million. And happy birthday to Paul McCartney, 84 today. We're Nation Radio across the Northeast. Communards and Gail in just a few moments' time. First of all, let's do celebrity laughs. Whose laugh does that belong to? Any idea? Message me your guess right now on WhatsApp, 07740 938 500. 07740 938 500. 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Okay.

0: a wedding DJ's favourite communards, Nation Radio across the North East with the best variety of hits. Let's play Celebrity Laughs then. Who we got today? We've got Christine in East Bolden saying, is it Sunderland's son, Dave Stewart? Is it?
1: I'm afraid I have bad news for you.
0: It's not. Have a lovely evening, Christine. We'll play tomorrow just after 5:30. Travel news for the North East next, then Shakira and M People.
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12: I'm Greg Edwards at Castleside. The A68 is closed northbound still between Pemberton Road and Wallish Walls Road following an accident. It has reopened in the opposite direction, but there are still delays in the area. At Newsham on the A66, Stephen Bank, an accident partially blocking the road, affecting eastbound traffic. In Durham, it's slow southbound on the A167 on Newcastle Road towards Neville's Cross, taking around 10 minutes to get through on the centres. And there is a 10-minute queue northbound on the A19 now at the Tyne Tunnel.
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0: World Cup opening ceremony. Shakira, Wycliffe, Jean, Hipslow Line, Nation Radio across the Northeast with the best variety of hits. Miles Smith, OMD in a few moments.
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0: Nation Radio across the northeast with the best variety of hits. Miles Smith, Niall Horan, who starts his UK tour in Newcastle 23rd of September. Alison Moyet celebrates her birthday today. She's 65. She plays the Globe in Stockton on the 4th of October and also the Glass House in Gateshead on the 15th. I'll play you something from Alison Moyet after the news for the northeast at 6. And also Kylie too.
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9: The top stories this hour. A man's been arrested after a little boy ended up in a zoo's crocodile enclosure in Cambridgeshire. The three-year-old is being treated for serious injuries in hospital. A 30-year-old man is being questioned on suspicion of attempted murder. A former school teacher who murdered a baby he'd adopted has been given a rare whole life prison term. It means 37-year-old Jamie Varley will never be released from jail. Preston Davey was just 13 months old when he died in Blackpool in 2023. Varley's partner has been jailed for 25 years for causing or allowing Preston's death. The Foreign Office is no longer advising against all but essential travel to the United Arab Emirates. Ministers warned against holidaying in places like Dubai because of the Iran war. The change in guidance follows the signing between the US and Iran of a peace framework. And supermarket chain Lidl has opened the doors to its first pub. The Middle Ale Bar, an off-licence, is adjacent to its existing store in Dundonald near Belfast.
10: Now for the news across the northeast. The Sunderland Homelessness Hub is seeking long-term investment in order to keep its service going. Oasis Community Housing supports people on the streets but has lost funding from some of its key sources and is at risk of closure. A doctor at Northumbria University has praised the £1.3 million cash injection to try and improve diabetes care nationally. Researchers in the northeast will lead the study, and Dr. Michael Sykes says the trial would provide crucial evidence about what works at scale. Plans for 25 affordable homes in Eastington Colliery have been approved despite concerns from a local councillor. Louise Penders says the village cannot cope with further housing growth and warned of pressure on healthcare and schools. The council says local people will be prioritised for the new properties. And revised proposals for some phases of the West Park development in Darlington have been approved by councillors. The plans keep more than 70 homes but make changes to the public spaces and the design of the development.
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10: The odd shower with some sunny spells heading into the early evening with highs of 22 down to 16 overnight. That's the latest. I'm Josh Tate.
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0: 12:31 Wessington Way, heading out of Sunderland towards the Hilton Grange interchange. That's busy. A19 southbound, heading towards the Tyne Tunnel. At the moment, according to the traffic cameras, 5 to 10 minutes delay. 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Playing the best variety of hits across the northeast. We are Nation Radio. I'm Dave Sherwood, looking after things until 8 o'clock tonight, and then Roberto and the Nation Player 80s at 8. Jason Derulo to play for you in a few moments' time. First of all, Kylie, Spinning Around, Nation Radio.

Happy 65th birthday today, Alison Moyet. She's on that Songs of Yazoo, The Minutes and Others tour later on this year. 4th of October at the Globe in Stockton, Glasshouse, Gateshead, 15th of October. We are Nation Radio, playing the best variety of hits across the Northeast. I'm Dave Sherwood. It's just coming up on 6:15 with Shannon in a few moments' time. First of all, Ella Langley, Choosing Texas, Nation Radio. Just when I-

0: Let the music play, Shannon. More songs like that tomorrow night after 8 with our Friday night house party with Nation Radio across the northeast with the best variety of hits. Tonight at the Sunderland Empire, Moulin Rouge, the musical continues. It's on until the end of the month, 27th. Tonight at the Hippodrome, Darlington, the Drifters at the Whitley Bay Playhouse tonight. The Real Thing Can't Get You. Yeah, that's a great song. A lot of people thought they were from like Detroit. They're actually from Liverpool, believe it or not. Travel news for the Northeast in a few moments' time, then some Bowie and Hadaway.
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7: Back tomorrow morning from 6am across the northeast with the best variety of hits. Caroline's got your local news. Greg in the Travel Centre has got your local traffic, getting to school, getting to work, and some great competitions for and from the northeast. I'll see you tomorrow morning from 6am for breakfast.
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10: I'm Greg Edwards. Problems this evening in Wolverston on the A19. It's closed southbound from the A689 junction through to the Norton Interchange after an accident. Queues in the area. Meanwhile, at Wynyard, westbound delays on the A689 on Beacon Lane. An accident's partially blocking the junction with Butterwick Road. In Gateshead, on the southbound side of the Western Bypass, there's a breakdown causing queues at junction 68 at Dunstan Interchange with one lane closed. Queuing northbound still on the A19 at the Tyne Tunnel.
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0: Station Radio across the Northeast, playing the best variety of hits. I'm Dave Sherwood, keeping things moving at drive time. Tina Turner, Olivia Rodrigo soon. I love that. David Bowie and more songs just like that this Sunday between 4 and 7 and Foxy and the Nation Network chart. This Sunday, top 10s from June 84, 93, 2007. Let's do a round of the translator quiz. It's a great British phrase in Russian today.
1: Вы выдали секрет.
0: What do you reckon? Well, blimey, what's that?
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0: I'll give you the answer in about 5 minutes' time right now. Vampire, Olivia Rodrigo, Nation Radio.
2: 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How's the castle built of people you pretend to care about? Just what you wanted. Look at you, cool guy, you got it. I see the parties and diamonds. Sometimes when I close my eyes, 6 months of torture you sold to some forbidden paradise. I loved you truly. You gotta laugh at the stupid.

0: We are Nation Radio across the Northeast with the best variety of hits. There's a great article about Tina Turner in Far Out magazine this month. She said that it was only when she released the song and had the success with The Best that she realised that she had truly made it. It's interesting. That song was originally written for Bonnie Tyler. Yeah, it was going to be Bonnie Tyler that sang that song originally, but she turned it down. Although, when she performs live, she does actually sing it. And to give you a Bonnie Tyler update, she's out of the coma, but she is still very, very ill. We're Nation Radio, playing the best variety of hits. Translator quiz then, great British phrase in Russian today. Which translates back to...
1: You've let the cat out of the bag.
0: Another one tomorrow just after 6.30. Travel news for the Northeast in a few moments' time. Then a Tommy Kitten and Stevie Wonder.
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16: I'm Greg Edwards. At Wolverstone, the A19 is closed southbound because of an accident. Traffic's diverting from the A689 junction through to the Norton interchange with queues in the area as a result. Meanwhile, in Darlington, on the eastbound A66, a breakdown is partially blocking the road between the Great Burden roundabout and the Sadberge turn-off. Traffic is coping fairly well, though. In Wynyard, on the A689, westbound delays because of an accident at the Butterwick turn-off.
13: Travel
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0: I'm loving her new song. That's Gracie Abrahams, and That's So True. We are Nation Radio, playing the best variety of hits across the Northeast. Thursday evening, drive home after the news from the Northeast at 7 o'clock tonight. We have our happy hour. Songs to pick you up, make you feel good. I picked out something from the 80s from Billy Joel. No, it's not the wedding disco song either. And something from Eternal as well.
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5: The top stories this hour. A former school teacher described as evil by police who murdered his adopted baby boy will never be freed from prison. Preston Davey was 13 months old when he died in Blackpool in 2023. 37-year-old Jamie Varley has been given a rare whole life order. A safeguarding review is now underway. A 30-year-old man's being questioned on suspicion of attempted murder after a toddler ended up in a crocodile enclosure in a zoo. The three-year-old is being treated in hospital for his injuries after this happened at the Cambridgeshire site. Police say the man and child are not known to each other. Ministers want to see a third Heathrow runway built by 2035. A government consultation has opened on conditions needed to be met for the airport's expansion to go ahead. The UK has lifted its travel warning for the US, including places like Dubai. Holidays there weren't recommended for a while because of the Iran war. And an amber heat health alert will come into force later for parts of southern and eastern England. It's going to last until 8 p.m. on Tuesday.
6: Now for the news across the North East. The Sunderland Homelessness Hub is seeking long-term investment in order to keep its service going. Oasis Community Housing supports people on the streets but has lost funding from some of its key sources and is at risk of closure. A doctor at Northumbria University has praised the £1.3 million cash injection to try and improve diabetes care nationally. Researchers in the Northeast will lead the study, and Dr. Michael Sykes says the trial would provide crucial evidence about what works at scale. Plans for 25 affordable homes in Eastington Colliery have been approved despite concerns from a local councillor. Louise Penders says the village cannot cope with further housing growth and warned of pressure on healthcare and schools. The council says local people will be prioritised for the new properties. And revised proposals for some phases of the West Park development in Darlington have been approved by councillors. The plans keep more than 70 homes but make changes to the public spaces and the design of the development.
3: Weather.
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6: The odd shower with some sunny spells heading into the early evening with highs of 22 down to 16 overnight. That's the latest. I'm Josh Tate.
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7: Evening, I'm Dave Sherwood. Dry time across the Northeast. Let's do our Happy Hour for Thursday. I've picked out a whole hour of great songs to pick you up and make you feel good. Starting off with this from Billy Joel.

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And a weekend ticket to Tribe Fest as well. 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

0: We are Nation Radio, playing the best variety of hits across the Northeast, little after 20 past seven. This coming weekend, it's a top hits weekend, a top three hits weekend here at Nation Radio. We're going to be playing songs across the decades that peaked at 3, 2, 1 on the chart. It starts at 10 o'clock Saturday morning with myself. Stay with me for Madonna and McFadden and Whitehead next.
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Mac Fadden and Whitehead and Madonna, Beautiful Stranger. New Madonna album is out on the 3rd of July, Confessions 2. She's going to be on the Graham Norton show at the back end of this month, and an intimate concert in London too. Speaking of Madonna, after the news at 8 o'clock this evening, we've got our 80s at 8. Brilliant song from Madonna in the 80s at 8 from the soundtrack to the film Who's That Girl? That was the one that had Sir John Mills in it. It's one of my favourites. Holly Johnson in a few moments' time. Right now, Dakota Stereophonics. You're on Nation Radio across the Northeast.

0: She was just 16 years old when she released that song, Little Shanice Wilson, and written and produced by Narada Michael Warden. He had that song out in the 80s, Divine Emotions. I Should Have Loved You. He produced so many great songs over the year for Whitney and others as well. We're Nature Radio across the Northeast with the best variety of hits. 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
12: 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Caroline's got your local news. Greg in the Travel Centre has got your local traffic, getting to school, getting to work, and some great competitions for and from the northeast. 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

0: Nation Radio across the Northeast with the best variety of hits. Have yourself a really good Thursday evening. Catch up a drive time across the Northeast tomorrow from 4. Remember, Simon at breakfast from 6 tomorrow morning. After the news at 8 o'clock tonight, it's the Nation Player 80s at 8 with Roberto, with something in there from Level 42. And from Madonna's Who's That Girl film, causing a commotion. What a great song.
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8: Here we go for your Friday Eve. Nearly the weekend, thank goodness. Hope it's been a good Thursday. I'm Roberto. 8 o'clock with a lady who's got fans buzzing after she pulled an all-nighter. Nation Radio. I'll tell you more about that soon after we kick off, as always, with three massive ones from the 80s. Some Level 42 in here for you tonight. Madonna's on the way as well. First, though, Bruce Springsteen, Dancing in the Dark, playing for your Nation.

There is Level 42 helping us get into Thursday night's show on Nation and wrapping up 80s at 8. And if you want more 80s songs like that, just head over to Nation Player, our app, where you can find Nation 80s, our sister station that just plays the best variety of 80s hits. You can have a listen on your DAB radio and your smart speaker too. I have got the best feel-good song REM ever did for you in a minute. First, the lady who's got fans buzzing because she pulled an all-nighter. What's all this about? Taylor Swift spent 9 hours overnight in a studio the other day, fans just getting so excited because they think she's working on her new album. Here she is, The Fate of Ophelia on Nation. I heard you-

0: ideas what's happening this weekend that about half of us don't know about. There is REM's Shiny Happy People playing for your nation, just coming up to 20 past eight. Father's Day is Sunday. How can you not know it's Father's Day? I mean, it's been in the shops for ages. It's on TV as well with adverts. Although when I went to the supermarket the other day, I don't know if you've noticed this, the amount of space Mother's Day gets is very different to Father's Day. Mother's Day gets the whole aisle. Father's Day just got half an aisle in my supermarket. Maybe it's just the one near me that does that. I got Nelly Furtado playing for you real soon, and some Toto with Africa.
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Good evening, Simone Lewis. Buzzing with excitement for a Thursday night. Because she's going on holiday on Saturday. Can we come with you, please? Holiday would be lovely right now. She's currently packing her bags, trying to work out why she owns so many black clothes. That is for you, Toto's Africa, playing on Nation. I've got the best variety of hits whilst you pack your lucky thing. Have a great holiday. I've got a noughties anthem on the way for you that's just got the most beautiful piano bit in it. First, though, Pink, Never Gonna Not Dance Again on Nation.

0: love this. Such a great little tune, right? Vanessa Carlton, 1,000 Miles, playing for you on Nation. Just coming up to 20 to 9. Beautiful South on the way next. A real little cheeky song from them that's got some wicked little lyrics. I've got Joe coming up before 9. First, though.
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15: 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Are you?

0: There is Joe's End of Beginning on Nation. Are you melting for a Thursday night? If you're not at the moment, you might be over the next few days. Have you heard about this heat bubble that's coming up from Europe? Some places could have temperatures up to 30 degrees. Yeah, that's too hot for me. Maybe tomorrow morning, before you head off for work, put something in the fridge that will be nice and cooling for when you get home. A bit refreshing. And if you want a barbecue this weekend, maybe for Father's Day, go to the supermarket soon, because you know everything's going to sell out. I've got 90s at 9 on the way next. Three massive ones from the 90s, kicking off with New Order.
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0: At 9. On the way for your Thursday night, the big new one from The Script. They're supporting Take That at the moment, and when they play this song, oh, it goes down so well. First, though, let's do three massive ones from the 90s. In Here Tonight is the song that has the lyric, "It's all about the money, it's all about the dum-dum-dubba-dum-dum." Such a big sing-along tune, do you know it? It's on the way after New Order. This is Regret, playing on Nation.

Shana Mitchell singing her heart out of the 90s tunes whilst making wedding favours ready for her wedding on Saturday. Oh, have a great time. Good luck. That is for you, Savage Garden on Nation. And if you want more 90s songs like that to sing along with, blast out loud, just check out Nation 90s, our sister station. You can get it over on Nation Player, our app. You can listen to it on your DAB radio and your smart speaker as well. We're heading back to the 80s in a second for a Scottish duo who gave us a bit of a deceptive song. It's bright and upbeat, but listen to the lyrics. Oh, it gets a bit deep. First though, The Script, Man in the Arena on Nation.

0: This is Strawberry Switchblade. Since yesterday on Nation, thanks for having us on for your Thursday night. I'm Roberto. If you went out last night to watch the football, are you home for the rest of the month now? Because it was so expensive, maybe you need to remortgage. Loads of pubs have quietly been putting up prices during the World Cup. I don't know if you've noticed. It's nothing compared to what fans are paying in America. This is eye-watering. £14 for a pint over there. Bottle of water is £6. Packet of crisps more than a fiver. And of course, over in America, you have to tip absolutely everyone for everything. So if you want a pint, a packet of crisps and the tip, you're looking at like nearly 25 quid. It's just ridiculous, right? Fleetwood Mac play for you soon, and I've got One Republic coming up.
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0: We're rocking out with some Brian Ferry for a Thursday. Let's stick together. It is Nation. Thanks for having me on. I'm Roberto. Just coming up to 20 to 10 with Culture Club on the way soon and the comeback queen of 2026 before 10. Right now, though.
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0: There she is, the comeback queen of 2026. Lola Young's Messy on Nation. She had a rough one last year, but now she's back on her healing journey, back on stage, sounding fabulous. Apparently working on new music as well. I've got Noughties at 10 up next. Three massive ones from the Noughties. And I'm going to start that with a song that I think is very appropriate right now. Lots of people just finished exams and worrying about their exam results and what the future holds. But the song I'm going to play for you, I think, just hits the mark at the moment.
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0: Here we are then for your Thursday night. It's 10 o'clock. Thanks for joining me. I'm Roberto with Olivia Dean on the way after three massive ones from the Noughties with the Killers in here. But first, loads of people just finished exams, my niece included. Now she's fretting about the results and what's going to happen in the future. If you're in a similar kind of boat, check out the lyrics to this brilliant song. Natasha Bedingfield, Unwritten.

The Killers bringing the festival vibes to Natalie Brooks's night shift. She's working in hospital, long one ahead, but loving the tunes. Thank you for your night shift check-in. That's for you. Human, taking care of noughties at 10 on Nation. Of course, there'll be no Decades action tomorrow night because we'll be all about the big tunes to get you ready for the weekend. Make sure you're here for Nation's house party from 8. I've got Whitney Houston coming up first, though. Olivia Dean on Nation.

0: There is Whitney Houston. I want to dance with somebody. It's Nation for your Thursday night. Giving you weekend vibes with that tune, right? I'm Roberto. Nearly 20 past 10. Hi, Emma and Chloe. Working at Premier Inn right now. Loving the songs. Counting down till they go and see Take That next weekend. I'll play you something from them next. And I've got Phil Collins coming up first, though.
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0: We are edging ever closer to the big day. 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

Good evening, Mark Benson. After a little night shift check-in, it's good to have you here, mate. He's driving his milk tanker, keeping the country supplied. 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There is Sister Sledge. We are family on Nation, where you get the best variety of hits. Got an All Saints anthem on the way for you after some Harry Styles, as it was on Nation.

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1: I really like Pure Shores as well. All Saints, Never Ever, playing for you on Nation. 20-11 for Thursday night. How would you like an extra £1,000? Yeah, who's going to turn that down? I mean, summer's just round the corner. That could pay for some nice ice creams, couldn't it? 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

0: Good evening, Jason Turner, loading lorries at the depot till 6 tomorrow morning, the last one of the week, and he's very happy about it. I'll play that for you. Alex Warren's Fever Dream on Nation. Thank you for your night shift check. I'm Roberto. If you're on your night shift, have a good one. We'll keep you going with the best variety of hits. And of course, if you're off to bed, sweet dreams. I'll see you back here tomorrow evening to get you ready for the weekend with Nation's House Party from 8. Have a brilliant Friday.
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